We are like the wind, wrapped in luminous wings. 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

fumble. 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Listen. In this world we deal, member say ya, one day go come when we all go go. 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

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Imagine my surprise when I saw no reflection.

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0: name is Dicky Starshine. I wanna tell you something. Imagine you could be all over the world. Imagine you could be whatever you want to be. Imagine you could meet whoever you want to meet. And imagine you could buy anything at every time.
1: But Dicky, that's not possible. How could it happen? This must be a dream.
0: No, this is not a dream.

0: like we have contact through a cable.
1: Through a cable? You must joking.
0: No, I'm not.
1: Cool, who made it?
0: I, Dicky Starshine. I made it for the people of the world.
1: Thank you, Dicky.
0: Not for that.

Yeah. Rest in peace to all the kids that lost their lives in the Parkland shooting. This song is dedicated to you.

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0: Mozelektor mit This Track Kills Fascism. 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
1: That goes away at night.
0: At night?
1: Yeah, when I take the green one. 30 minutes, I'm asleep. 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

0: Yeah, for all peoples, Frankie Vocals, people hustling worldwide, you know what I'm saying?
1: Don't have to worry, baby, no, you don't have to worry about me.
0: It's gonna be alright, y'all.

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0: talk to the ladies tonight.
1: Yeah.
0: About the situation I'm pretty sure y'all would be able to relate to. Trust me.